0: starting cool 14 to 18. And the current conditions at the moment is 18.5 degrees. It's warmed up a little bit. That is the weather for today and a few days ahead.
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And, of course, that was Walk On By, and that was another Daniel O'Donnell song. Now, the Country Music Heritage Association hold their socials in the Uniting Church Hall, 21 John Street, Rosewood, on the fourth Sunday of the month. 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For Fir Smith on 0418 780 2029, and the next social is on July the 26th and they have a guest artist there with Daryl Craft. So something to look forward to on July the 26th is the Country Music Heritage Association in Rosewood on the fourth Sunday of the month. They are proud sponsors of RIM FM 100.1. Now, let me see. We'll put this one up. Next song I have is All God's Children, and it's Nashville Season Singers, and then Old

All birthdays and anniversary calls will be done once a day at 7:30 during the breakfast shows. When your birthday and anniversary message is read out, it will be included in the weekly draw each Friday morning. So phone 5463 1228 to register your birthday and anniversary call.

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1: 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Our phone number here is 5463 1228. Time is 9 minutes past 10 o'clock, which means at 10:30 it'll be the sports news, but before then we'll have a few more nice songs. The next one I have here is A Long Black Road, and of course that's Slim Dusty, and then we'll go to this one, which is A Long Way Country with Steve Hatton.

0: And that was A Long Way Country with Steve Hammer.
1: Let's open that bottle of pink champagne. Who cares now?
0: Wasn't ready for that yet. Rudely interrupted by this keyboard. 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And a bit of a card problem the other day when Telstra messed up, wasn't it? But anyway, the Kalbar Washworks will look after all your laundry needs. If your washing machine stops working, they will provide you with another machine to use, and you only need to bring your credit card. You don't have to bring laundry detergent because that's there. So the Kalbar Washworks in 56 Edward Street, Kalbar, to get all your washing done. No worries, and you don't have to stand there and watch it on. And you don't have to pick it out on the line if you don't want it, because you can put it in the clothes dryer. Too easy. Okay, my next song I'm going to play for you is Pink Champagne, and that'll bring us into the sports news.

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1: This is Air Sport Australia First Edition. Good morning, I'm Lee Harrison. St Kilda coach Ross Lyon isn't underestimating an injury hit Geelong ahead of their clash at GMHBA Stadium tonight. The Saints have won four of the last seven games between the two sides. Lyon says he's expecting a strong performance from Chris Scott's side.
2: So I think they've got a couple of challenges this week, as we have. And we've played some of our best footy with our key players. And they're a very established, mature, talented list. And he's an elite coach. They're a proud club.
1: The Sydney Swans are vowing to do more to avoid colliding with umpires during games. The AFL fined three Sydney players from last week's clash with Fremantle, charging them with careless contact with an umpire. Swans star Isaac Heaney admits they need to be better.
3: A lot of it's based off where you start, especially around a stoppage. When there's so much congestion, you just need to make sure the umpire's got a clear way out of the stoppage. And I got done on the weekend, unfortunately. It's a good learning. We need to protect them because they can't have their head on a swivel.
1: To rugby league now, and the stakes will be high for the Broncos in tonight's clash against latter leaders, the Panthers. The battered Brisbane side will be boosted by the return of playmakers Adam Reynolds and Ezra Mam from injury, along with Origin stars Reece Walsh, Payne Haas and Pat Carrigan. Coach Michael Maguire says it's been some time since they've had a full and fit squad.
4: It was a while ago, but you know, that's the journey of a season. And whatever you face, you have to. And I think the players have put themselves in really good shape now to be able to have a red hot crack at what's ahead of us. And you know, if they play to what we know we're capable of, well, they're going to be a real handful.
1: Tom Dearden's in line to return for the Cowboys in Sunday's NRL clash with the Dolphins. The star 5'8", named on the extended bench for a second straight week. Coach Todd Payton says he'll be given every chance to prove his fitness.
5: Yeah, things are looking positive. We've got three sessions left. He's going to get some running tomorrow and join the team for our main session. As long as he pulls up from that, we should expect him to play. But until that happens, we'll make some decisions then.
1: And Rabbitohs rookie Ashton Ward is setting his sights on becoming South Sydney's long-term halfback after signing a new deal with the club. The 22-year-old has extended his contract until the end of the 2028 season. The Western Force are preparing for a do-or-die Super Rugby women's semi-final clash against the New South Wales Waratahs this weekend. The Perth side ended a run of 37 wins by the Waratahs against Australian sides last month. Lock Sarah Nakama says doing it again is a challenge they're ready for.
6: You know, to be able to do it the second time is got to be a huge ask, and we know that the Waratahs will be coming out firing, but it doesn't really matter what's happened today because it's do or die footy on Saturday, but we'll be ready for it.
1: The International Cricket Council is considering a shake-up to the structure of next year's one-day World Cup that could see two teams cut from the tournament. Travis Bazana has become the third Australian to appear in an MLB All-Star game, his American League team winning 4-0. And LIV golfer John Rahm is the latest high-profile player to support the idea of a major being played in Australia. This is Air Sport Australia.
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Well, that was a whole lot of love. And that was from Led Zeppelin. That was the song, Whole Lot of Love. So is that what love sounds like? I don't know about that. The time is now 39 minutes past 10 o'clock. Morning's moving on. This is REM FM 100.1, The Voice of the Fassifern. Phone number 54631228, which is the magic number you need to ring for all sorts of things, like, to put in a birthday request, put in an anniversary request, to put yourself in for the fruit and veggie competition. Oh, it's a good number, and you might like to make a request for a song or a cheerio to somebody. So you ring that number, 54631228, and somebody will give you what you need. Now, community announcement. There's a place for you at the table. You're invited to a community meal, and it's on a Thursday night at 5 p.m. Whether you are doing it tough, feeling a bit lonely, or just looking for a connection over a shared meal, you're welcome here at the Fassifern Salvation Army, 74 George Street, Calbar. For more information, phone 54633700 or 0428757223, and that's for a community meal tonight at the Salvation Army in Calbar at 5 p.m. Now, what have we got here? Oh, yeah, this one sounds interesting. Following the sell-out success of The Vicar of Dibley, I wanted to go and see that and I left it too late. Dipswich Orpheus Chorale is proud to announce the forthcoming production of Golden Days, a joyful musical covering courtship, marriage, family life, and the bittersweet joy of watching the next generation begin their own adventure. Featuring many well-loved songs, it will be performed at the George Hogg Performance Venue on the 7th and the 9th of August. Tickets are available at the Ipswich Orpheus Choir website. So, that will be good on the 7th and the 9th of August. Okay, so it's pretty close to Exhibition Day then, isn't it? Yeah. Okay, where are we now? Let me see. We should move on to Isla Grant with Childhood Memories, and then Australia Is His Name with Slim Dusty.

right, that was all about the furniture court, I do believe. Okay, well, this one isn't another community announcement for you. The Fassifern Bible Society invites you for Christmas in July dinner, Saturday, the 25th of July, 26, 5:30 p.m. for a 6 p.m. dinner, Church of Christ Coronation Drive, Boona. Guest speaker is the Reverend Matthew Bolte, and the cost is $30 for adults, $15 for high school children, and primary school age and younger are free. RSVP by the 18th of July, and

to Jeanette Grounds on 0490 659 458, and that's the Fassifern Bible Society Christmas in July dinner, the 25th of July. Okay, moving on. Home is where the heart is. Well, I would agree with that one, because it is, because that's a Daniel O'Donnell one too. And then we'll have we'll have this one. It's the Brick Sons 13th, the Pink Slip. I'm really not sure what this is about. We'll find out anyway.

The Bickersons have retired. Blanche Bickerson tosses restlessly in the dark as poor husband John, unstrung by the events of the day and suffering an attack of undulant insomnia or blasters phenomenon, engages in another losing battle with a dread ailment. Listen.

0: Man, he's got a problem there, hasn't he?
1: Oh, this is awful.
2: What's the matter, Blanche?
1: There isn't another woman in the world who sacrificed her youth and her looks to live with a man who rattles himself to sleep like a lot of old bones in a bag. What do you think I am, John?
2: Old bag. Huh? What'd you say, Blanche?
1: I've never been so upset in all my life. Why couldn't the child live with us for a few weeks?
2: What child?
1: George.
2: Don't mention his name.
1: Well, you had no right to send him back to Clara. Clara and Barney are just sick about it.
2: I can well imagine. Let me sleep, Blanche.
1: I had him here for 2 hours before you got home, and he was a perfect angel.
2: Mm.
1: What if he did make a little trouble on the train?
2: Just a little.
1: He's a boy, and all boys are kind of wild. Anyway, how did he know that you were his uncle?
2: Now, what kind of an excuse is that?
1: Well, I'm sure if you just try to understand him, there wouldn't be any problem at all.
2: That's what you think.
1: I don't think I know.
2: I don't think you know either. It's gone. I'll forget about it.
1: I won't forget about him. And you needn't have made such an exhibition when you hauled him down the street to his mother.
2: Oh.
1: That was no way to carry a boy, John.
2: Well, I used to be a bowling ball salesman. Almost got my finger bit off.
1: What do you mean you used to be?
2: Did he tell you? Did Marvin call you from the office?
1: Nobody called me from the office. What happened?
2: I got fired.
1: Oh, John, what did you do that for?
2: I didn't do it. The boss did it.
1: Well, he must have had a pretty good reason. I felt this coming for a long time, John. You haven't had your mind on your work.
2: Business was bad.
1: How can you say that? Prices are going up every day.
2: Well, nobody's buying.
1: That's not true. I'm buying twice as much as I ever did. Business isn't bad with me.
2: Good night, Blanche.
1: No. If you didn't do any business, it's because you weren't concentrating on your work. You've just lost your ambition. You're not the man I married, John. Whatever happened to your get up and go?
2: It got up and went.
1: I'll tell you what happened. You've lost interest in everything except that precious bourbon of yours.
2: Now, just a minute.
1: I married a great big corkscrew.
2: I resent that.
1: I don't care.
2: You can accuse me of not being a good salesman or not having ambition or anything else. But drinking is not one of my failures.
1: No, it's one of your few successes.
2: The only reason I use bourbon is because the doctor prescribed it. He said I'd stop snoring if I took a jigger of bourbon and 2 aspirins every night.
1: That's not what you do, though.
2: Yes, it is.
1: It is not. You're 6 months behind on the aspirin and 2 years ahead on the bourbon.
2: Well, aspirin gives me a headache. Bourbon has nothing to do with me losing my job.
1: Then why did you get fired?
2: Because no man can serve two masters.
1: That's right. Blame me. Since when do I boss you around? You know very well I let you have your own way in almost everything I want.
2: You've been running me for years.
1: I have not.
2: It started right at the altar. When I said I do, you said, oh, no, you don't.
1: How can you lie there and deliberately make
2: up
1: the...
2: Oh, well, don't rile me up. You just sympathize with me when I get a bad break. Instead of hounding me, our marriage would work a lot better. Matrimony is a serious thing.
1: You're a fine one to talk about matrimony. You don't even know the meaning of the word.
2: It's not a word. It's a sentence.
1: Oh, you poor thing. How you suffer. I didn't get such a bargain, you know. There's better fish in the ocean than the one I caught.
2: There's better bait, too.
1: Then it's true. You don't love me and you never did.
2: Oh, I did, too.
1: What?
2: I mean, I do, too.
1: You don't.
2: Blanche, I do.
1: Well, you never say it.
2: I say it 1,000 times a day.
1: Well, say it now.
2: I love you.
1: Well, you love me as long as you live?
2: Yes.
1: Swear you love me as long as you live.
2: Cross my heart and hope to die.
1: That has a double meaning.
2: Well, I only meant it one way.
1: It's really an effort for you to show any kind of affection for me, isn't it, John? Why are you so ashamed to tell me you love me?
2: I'm not ashamed, Blanche. I just can't seem to convince you. That's all. You know I love you so.
1: So what?
2: That's what I say. Who cares? Put out the lights and go to sleep.
1: If only you'd let me know that you...
0: Well, we have to interrupt that bit of rot because it's time for the world news. So we'll think about coming back to that one. Okay.
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5: Welcome to the world on Thursday, the 16th of July. I'm Sean Bindley from Australian Independent Radio News. The US has carried out a fresh wave of strikes on Iran, hitting coastal defence and cruise missile sites on Greater Tunb Island, a disputed territory near the Strait of Hormuz. Iran says more than 30 people have been killed and over 260 wounded in the latest attacks, while US President Donald Trump has threatened to target Iranian bridges and power plants unless Tehran agrees to return to negotiations. The strikes mark a fifth consecutive day of American military action against Iran. Nick Harper reports from Washington.
6: More threats and more strikes from the United States in what now seems to be an intensifying military campaign. We're into the fifth day of consecutive strikes by the United States. The US carrying out daytime strikes against Iran earlier on, first thing in the morning, Washington time, in the afternoon in Iran. And of course, all of that is making people here in the United States worry that potentially the US is heading into a much longer, larger conflict with Iran after all of the negotiations seem to have fallen apart. Donald Trump is already threatening that potentially the worst is still to come, suggesting that he could be prepared to hit infrastructure and civilian targets next week, including Iranian energy infrastructure as well. Now, bear in mind, that could potentially be translated as a violation of international law, striking rather not military targets, but civilian targets in the country.
5: Jordan's armed forces say they intercepted three Iranian ballistic missiles over Jordanian airspace on Wednesday after Iran launched a seventh wave of drone strikes targeting a US military base in the country. The United States Central Command says it has carried out a fourth consecutive night of strikes on Iranian military targets near the Strait of Hormuz while reimposing a naval blockade on Iranian ports. US President Donald Trump has warned of further escalation next week, including strikes on Iranian bridges and power plants, if Tehran does not agree to the deal. Jagriti Dave is in Washington.
7: The message from Washington is military force to try to persuade the Iranians to come back to the negotiating table and make a deal. That's what the president has effectively been saying. CENTCOM said that they launched precision munitions against coastal defense systems and cruise missile storage and launch sites during a 90-minute wave, and they said the strikes further degraded Iran's ability to attack commercial shipping in the Strait of Hormuz. I mean, clearly, Washington's allies in the Gulf, in Europe, are incredibly concerned by a resumption of tension in the region. If we look at statements made by the likes of the UN, the Secretary General, Antonio Guterres, has condemned the renewed military escalation between both sides, saying that they need to return to the negotiating table to avoid a global disaster.
5: Israeli leaders describe the territory now occupied in Lebanon as a war gain, but some military veterans see the so-called buffer zone as a deadly replay of a doomed strategy they experienced firsthand. Zachary Gilman produced this report.
8: Israeli leaders describe a swath of southern Lebanon seized by its forces as a, quote, security zone necessary to protect the country's northern border. But for some Israeli military veterans, it's a replay of a disastrous strategy they recall firsthand.
9: I felt quite dreadfully about the reestablishing the security zone in Lebanon. I saw no need for it.
8: Gil Shelley was stationed in southern Lebanon in the 1980s and recalls being told by his commanders at that time that he was protecting Israel's north.
9: As I remembered it, and I remembered my own time there, I felt that it was quite a redundant experience.
8: Veterans such as Shelley recall a grinding routine in Israel's 18-year occupation of Lebanon, clearing explosives, staging ambushes, and clashing with an enemy waging a guerrilla war. Israel withdrew from that strip in 2000. Its troops are now back, occupying a stretch of southern Lebanon about 6 miles deep. Israeli Prime Minister Benjamin Netanyahu visited soldiers stationed there last month. He called the security zones a, quote, paradigm shift, meant to deny Hezbollah fighters a foothold along the border. Israel's push into Lebanon has displaced a million people and killed thousands, including hundreds of civilians. Israel has lost dozens of soldiers in the operation since March, when Hezbollah launched missiles at Israel.
9: It's really tearing my heart apart. I can't even fathom that what their families are feeling when they know that the only reason to get back into Lebanon is political. There is no real contribution to the security of Israel.
8: Israel's withdrawal in 2000 was preceded by a public campaign. Its leading voices were parents of fallen soldiers who formed the Four Mothers Leave Lebanon in Peace movement. Rachel Madpis Ben-Dor was a founder and chairperson.
10: Stop our grandchildren from being the next generation to serve at the same place and following the same stupid mistakes that we did, and then our children and now our grandchildren.
8: But many in Israel say the country cannot afford to be naive. Opposition politician Benny Gantz is a former defense chief who, as a brigadier general in 2000, closed the border fence gate behind Israel's withdrawing troops. He said Israel had, quote, no choice but to create a security buffer. He said if Israel can implement an agreement with Lebanon, which would see Hezbollah disarmed, the soldiers will come home. He said he hoped those days will come.
5: The European Union has banned the import and purchasing of gold from Sudan. EU officials say the trade of the commodity is used to finance the country's civil war. Meanwhile, members of the European Parliament are urging the bloc to step up humanitarian assistance to the country. William Denslow is in Brussels.
11: According to the United Nations, more than half of Sudan's gold supply is smuggled out of the country each year. And the European Union warns that the proceeds from this trade is fueling the civil war that broke out in 2023. In addition to the ban on gold imports, European foreign ministers have also banned the export of chemicals used for gold mining. But members of the European Parliament are calling for stronger action. Some 14 million people have been displaced by the conflict, and MEPs are calling for the EU to do more to open humanitarian corridors for aid supplies and the evacuation of civilians. William Denslow, Brussels.
5: A series of brutal child rape and murder cases across India has reignited national fury over sexual violence, with the rape and killing of an 11-year-old girl in the town of Bairapur in West Bengal state drawing particular outrage after her body was pulled from a pond earlier this month. The cases triggered violent protests, the lynching of an innocent man and a police shooting of one of the suspects, and has become politically explosive for Indian Prime Minister Narendra Modi's BJP, which took power in West Bengal on promises to improve women's safety. Official figures show sexual offences against children in India have reached record levels, with nearly 70,000 cases recorded under the country's child protection laws. Neha Puni reports from New Delhi.
12: 2012 Delhi gang rape bus case was a watershed moment in many ways, because what it led to was a complete reform of rape laws in India. And since then, we've seen cases like this one drawing a lot more attention, particularly because of the brutality of the crime. In this particular instance as well, the government has promised swift justice because this involves a minor. We have seen a rise in crimes against minors in recent years as well, and that's particularly a big reason why there's palpable anger on the ground. We're seeing on the ground public gatherings have been banned, police teams and paramilitary forces have been stationed in that village, given that it remains a tense situation. Family members of the young girl say that when they approached the police immediately after they realized that the girl was missing, they did not act immediately. Villagers say they had to go through CCTV footage to identify the suspects and then hand him over to the police. And they allege that had the police acted sooner, then, the girl might have possibly still been alive.
5: The death toll from the Ebola outbreak in the Democratic Republic of Congo has reached 754. With more than 2,000 confirmed cases, as the World Health Organization warns the true scale of the crisis could be up to four times higher than official figures suggest. The WHO says 80% of new infections are emerging from unknown chains of transmission, with many victims dying in their communities before ever reaching a health facility. The outbreak has now been recorded in five provinces in the northeast and east of the country. Chris O'Chumringer reports from Kinshasa.
13: The Ebola outbreak in the Democratic Republic of Congo has spread to two new areas in the northeast of the country, bringing to 5 the number of provinces that have recorded cases. The World Health Organization has called for intensified surveillance, warning that the outbreak is spreading faster than health workers can track it.
5: That's the world for today.
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0: And I have the weather for you today, Thursday the 16th of July. Today will be mostly cloudy and cool. Temperatures range from 8 to 17. Friday, mostly cloudy and cool, 11 to 18. Saturday, decreasing clouds and cool, 11 to 19. And Sunday, late showers, mostly cloudy and cool, possibility of 3 mils of rain. Temperatures ranging from 14 to 17. And the current condition is 19 degrees. And that is the weather for today and a few days ahead.

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and that was Combi Folk, Whiskey on a Sunday. And you're tuned in and listening to REM FM 100.1, the voice of the Fassifern. Our phone number here is 546312288, and my name is Elsa. The time is quarter of an hour past 11 o'clock. Okay, I've got another indie folk song here. I like folk songs. It's a pity we can't use YouTube to get them, because there's a couple of artists that I enjoy, but they're, not available. Okay, so this is Indie Folk 2017. I'm not sure what it's like. And As Far As It Goes with Steve Grace. Uh-oh. It took everything on me.

Right, I'm back, and before, when I put a song on, would you believe it wiped my other songs and now it's coming up stupid? Honestly, you make you wonder, wouldn't it? But these things are meant to try you. But while we're waiting for me to sort myself out again, we'll play some other music. I've put a CD here, I'm not sure which one it's going to play, which would probably be Heartbreak Hotel with Elvis Presley. But at the moment, that's been stupid too. I have stupid problems, don't I? Okay, let me see what's going on here. Stop. Open. We'll shut it again. Shut. And play. Maybe this will work. Yes? I think? I don't know. Doesn't sound like it, does it? No. Oh, really? Well, I tell you what I'm going to do, because that doesn't seem to want to do what I want it to do anyway. So, I am going to, switch the silly thing off, and I'll just put the stacker on for a minute while I sort it out.

Right, well, we got that sorted out. I'd get a new program. I'd get a new program sorted out, obviously not quite as sorted out as I thought. But anyway, that's okay. The time is now, basically 11:30. So we'll continue on. That was 5 a.m. Blues with Slim Dusty. So we'll continue on with that.

All birthdays and anniversary calls will be done once a day at 7:30 during the breakfast shows. When your birthday and anniversary message is read out, it will be included in the weekly draw each Friday morning. So phone 5463 1228 to register your birthday and anniversary call.

Okay, I have a little reading for you now that's called Prince in the Sand. One night I had a wondrous dream. One set of footprints there was seen. The footprints of my precious lord, but mine were not along the shore. But then some strange prince appeared, and I asked the lord, what have we here? Those prints are large and round and neat, but, Lord, they are too big for my feet. My child, he said in a sombre tones, for miles I carried you alone. I challenged you to walk in faith, but you refused and made me wait. You disobeyed, you would not grow. The walk of faith you would not know. So I got tired and I got fed up, and there I dropped you on your butt. Because in life there comes a time when one must fight and one must climb, when one must rise and take a stand or leave their butt prints in the sand. It's an author unknown. And that's just a follow on from Footprints in the Sand, which I shall find next week and bring that along. Okay, the time is now 34 minutes past 11 o'clock on This Is RIM FM 100.1, The Voice of the Fassophone. Our phone number 54631228. Now I've got Chattachooka and it's Alan Jackson Will. And then after that, Far Cry with Kate Manter.

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Now, I just picked up the calendar to have a look at the saying or the quote they've got here for today. And it says, "I have failed over and over and over again in my life, and that is why I succeeded." I thought, it's a bit strange, but that's right. Try, try, and try again. You don't give up, do you? And you will succeed. Okie dokie. I have got Argate Hill from Kate Marta. Not sure what that one. And then, yeah, I'll have that first, and then I'll go on from there.

The Boona Golf Club is on 99 Brockner Hill Road, Dookendan. Phone number is 54631470. 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Have a friendly game of golf. And go and have a drink. And some lunch or what have you. 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Frightened the living daylights out of myself. I put the book down and knocked my flask on the floor. Oh, put my heart back in where it belongs, I think. Okay, my next song I have for you is Hello, My Name is Coral.

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Very valuable service that they can provide for you. So there's no reasons to miss the appointments, and you can do your shopping too. Okay. Yeah, I've got time for one more song. Kate Marta calling me home. Oh, it's gone over there again. Oh, that rot your cotton socks. Rot my cotton socks anyway, because that's not where we're supposed to go. Oh, dear, oh, dear. I am having the run of it today. But that's okay. It's nearly over with, and you won't have to put up with me much longer. Let's go over here to Elsa's playlist. Where is she? She's run away again. Now, there she is. Okay, I'm going to put on Family Treasures, It's a Simple Life Back Then. Because that's something I can. Okay, let's go with that.

Well, that is me for today. It's now 12 o'clock. It's time I left, and I shall return next week. Now, you make sure you have a really good week. Stay safe, stay happy, be kind to one another. And, yeah, have a good week. Thank you for listening to REM FM 100.1. So cheerio for now, and God bless.

0: Yes, I can.
1: No, you can.
0: Yes, I can.
1: No, you can.
0: Yes, I can. Yes, I can.
1: Ridiculous.
0: Anything you can be, I can be greater.

0: I can shoot a partridge with a single cartridge.
1: I can get a sparrow with the bow and arrow.
0: I can do most anything.
1: Can you bake a pie?
0: Nope.
1: Neither can I.
0: Didn't

0: buy cheaper. I can buy anything cheaper than you.
1: No, you can't.
0: 40 cents?
1: 50 cents.
0: 30 cents.
1: If you can get it for a skinny, then I'll believe you. I don't think you can make it for a skinny.
0: Anything you can dig, I can dig deeper. I can dig anything deeper than you.
1: 30 feet.
0: 40 feet.
1: I'll go to digging.
0: Ah, 60
1: you're not
0: feet.
1: Digging your
0: yes, I can.
1: All right. I could be a racer, quite a steeplechaser.
0: I can jump a hurdle, even with my girdle.
1: I can live on bread and cheese.
0: And only on that?
1: Yep.
0: So gonna rap. Any note you can reach, I can go higher. I can sing anything higher than you.
1: No, you can.
0: Yes, I can.
1: No, you can.
0: Yes, I can.
1: Get me some oxygen.
0: Yes, I can.
1: I got a nosebleed.

0: people?
1: Well, goodness gracious me. How often does this happen? When did the trouble start? You see, my stethoscope is bobbing to the throbbing of your

0: got me really fast.
1: Oh. 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
0: Well, goodness gracious me.
1: You may be very clever, but however can't you see my...

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1: Edition. Good morning, I'm Lee Harrison. St Kilda coach Ross Lyon isn't underestimating an injury hit Geelong ahead of their clash at GMHBA Stadium tonight. The Saints is between the two sides. Lyon says he's...
2: a couple of challenges this week, as we have, and we've played some of our best footy with our key players, and they're very established, and he's an elite coach, they're a proud club.
1: The Sydney Swans are vowing to do more to avoid colliding with umpires during games. The AFL fined three Sydney players from last week's clash with Fremantle, charging them with careless contact with an umpire. Swans star Isaac Heaney admits...
3: Stuff where you start, especially around a stoppage, when there's so much congestion, you just need to make sure the umpire's got a clear way out of the stoppage. And I got done on the weekend, unfortunately. It's a good learning. We need to protect them because they can't have their head on a swivel.
1: To rugby league now, and the stakes will be high for the Broncos in tonight's clash against ladder leaders the Panmakers, Adam Reynolds and Ezra Mam from injury, along with Origin stars Reece Walsh, Payne Haas and Pat Carrigan. Coach Michael Maguire says it's been some time since they've had a full and fit squad.
4: It was a while ago, but you know, that's the journey of the season. And whatever you face, you have to. And I think the players have put themselves in a really good shape now to be able to have red or crack at what's ahead of us. And you know, if they play to what we know we're capable of, well, they're going to be...
1: His NRL clash with the Dolphins, the star 5'8", second straight week. Coach Todd Payton says he'll be given every chance to prove his fitness.
5: Yeah, things are looking positive. We've got three sessions left. He's going to get some running tomorrow. As long as he pulls up from that, we should expect him. We'll make some decisions then.
1: And Rabbitohs rookie Ashton Ward is setting his sights on becoming South Sydney's long-term halfback after signing a new deal with the club. The 22-year-old has extended his contract until the end of the 20. The Western Force are preparing for a do-or-die Super Rugby women's semi-final clash against the New South Wales Waratahs this weekend. The Perth side ended last month. Lock Sarah Nakama says doing it again is a challenge they're ready for.
6: You know, to be able to do it the second time is got to be a huge ask, and we know that the Waratahs will be coming out firing, but it doesn't really on Saturday, but we'll be ready for it.
1: Considering a shake-up to the structure of next year's one-day World Cup that could see two teams cut from the tournament. Travis Bazana has become the third Australian to a game, his American League team winning 4-0. And LIV golfer John Rahm is the latest high-profile player to being played in Australia. This is Air Sport Australia.
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0: Kathy.
1: Mama?
0: It's Mommy.
1: Daddy's been making records with Mo, and Mo says that Woody make a record of the midnight.
0: 4 years old. Good night, little darling, good night. Good night, little darling, good night, little darling, good night, little darling, good night. You played, little darling, all day. 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The boys and girls are like, little darling, good night. Good night, little darling, good night, little darling, good night, little Psyche, good night, little Kathy, good night. You played, little Psyche, all day, with dolls and wagons and clay. Your bath was warm and your jammers are nice, good night.

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1: I'm Mark Dransfield. There's been a significant drop in the market in Australia cools. Lee Harrison has more.
2: Cotality data shows auctions now make up just over 30% of new listings compared to almost 45% 6 months ago. Head of research, Gerald Time, on the market.
3: Particularly if the price that a vendor is looking for doesn't kind of meet what the market expectations are. So we're already starting to see time on market drifting gradually higher. And that's something that's likely to continue in the short term.
1: Police say a man in custody over an incident in Sydney's West is related to a man found dead outside a burning home. Toby Goff explains.
4: Neighbours called emergency services to report a house. When police arrived, they found a property partially alight and the body of a man out the front. Firefighters extinguished the flames and detectives set up a crime scene. Superintendent Trent King says the man believed injuries, including burns.
5: A really distressing scene for...
4: The old man was arrested in a car nearby and was taken to hospital under police guard. Detectives say the pair are related, but there's no history of domestic violence. Toby Goff, Sydney.
1: The sisters of Melbourne woman Sally Grace Contarino, missing in the US for more than 3 weeks, have made an impassioned plea for help. The 26-year-old's family and friends last heard from her on June 20th, the day before she was due to board a bus from Las Vegas to LA.
6: To that same day, the panic really heard from her, and you could no longer make it about the time difference, and that became very scary. Look, we believe that somebody out there does know something.
1: A senior Liberal MP says the party

0: should not implement gender quotas, despite warnings it has a problem with female representation. Rank and file members aimed at modernising the organisation after consecutive federal election losses. The document says only 33% of Liberal parliamentarians across all jurisdictions are women. Andrew Hastie says this does not mean the party should look towards gender targets.
1: I think we should have a merit-based approach. It's as simple as that. Once you start imposing quotas like the Labor Party, you kill the very idea of merit within the party, and I think that's poisonous to cohesion.
0: Air health news, and a breakthrough cancer therapy developed by Melbourne researchers has shown an almost 100% cure rate treating solid tumours in mice, and it will now be tested in humans. The one-off cancer therapy doesn't have... Paul Beavis from the Cancer Immunology Program at Peter Mac says using the body's immune system is a powerful way to tackle cancer.
2: You engineer a patient's own cells to be able to target the cancer cells, and this works really well. Added an additional step where we provide further engineering, sort of allows these immune cells to locally activate other immune cells in the tumour microenvironment, and that can increase the power of this therapy.
0: This is AIR News. AFL and Collingwood will welcome back Isaac Quaynor, while an injured veteran will miss Saturday's blockbuster against Carlton. Eddie Summerfield reports.
3: 200-game magpie Josh Fraser behind enemy lines, coaching Carlton against Collingwood for the first time. Has seen a tweak in how the Blues play.
4: It's quite a lot like Collingwood, really. There's a lot of Collingwood flavour to it.
3: George Hewitt training this morning as he looks to prove... The Pies will welcome back Isaac Quaynor for Jeremy Howe, who misses through a groin injury.
4: Yeah, we could arguably push him to the line, but then it might be a risk of a further injury, so...
3: Charlie West and Harvey Harrison will also return for the Pies. Jack Buller in deep conversation. Conversation was at Bundoora this morning, with the surface at Olympic Park not up to scratch.
4: It's a concern.
3: Eddie Summerfield, Bundoora.
0: And tonight the Cats host the Saints. Rousing the struggling Broncos, the Brisbane side will be bolstered by the return of a number of key players, including skipper Adam Reynolds. And the FIFA World Cup final is locked in, with Argentina to defend its title against Spain in the final on Monday morning. Lionel Messi assisted two late goals to snatch a 2-1 victory against England this morning. Australian Independent Radio News.
5: It's 10 p.m, which means it's time for another theatre classic, featuring all your classic comedies from Dad's Army, Hancock's Half Hour and a House, as well as the adventures of Sherlock Holmes and Tales of the Wild West in Gunsmoke. Let's see which one is on tonight.

0: We present Tony Hancock, Bill Kerr, Sidney James, Andre Melle, and Kenneth Williams in...
1: Hancock's...
2: Mr. Hancock has decided to Red Hens to devote his entire radio program this week to an investigation into the problem of juvenile delinquency in Great Britain by bringing to your notice the conditions in one of the toughest schools in London. A school inhabited by gangs of young hooligans, brutal, truculent, with no desire for learning, the citizens of tomorrow. Into this den of young savages comes a crusader. A young and a sincere schoolmaster, courageous, idealistic, with a deep love for his vocation and a burning desire to turn these misfits of society into decent, worthwhile citizens. In this role is Mr. Anthony Hancock, whom, when he was told he would be, said,
3: "Thank you, that's a part of what I'll do good at the mess."
4: 1, 2, 3 o'clock, 4 o'clock, rock. 5, 6, 7 o'clock, 8 o'clock, rock. 9, 10, 11 o'clock, 12 o'clock, rock, we're going to rock. Around 2 o'clock tonight, put your glad bag so. Join me, hop, we have some fun. Let's go,
5: as I walked across the school playground, a brick hit me on the back of the head. This then was the Squiz's English master, my first appointment since graduating from university. I was very excited and eager to start work. It is I.

0: dodged round the two seniors jiving by the steps. I'm confident about this school. Could it have been the sandbags and barbed wire surrounding the master's common room? Or was it the group of boys slouched in the corner, idly carving their names on the head prefect? My thoughts were cut short as I caught a cricket ball just underneath the mouth. And I woke up in the headmaster...
1: Mr. Hancock.
0: Anthony Aloysius, St. John Hancock.
1: Mr. Hancock, may I see your...
0: From Oxford with 5 degrees. I'm a bar, a fud, a back, lud, lud. I'm also a han ma.
1: Can you be heard at the back of a classroom, Mr. Hancock?
0: I was lead comic in a Garrison concert party once. They heard me, all right. I remember one
1: they'll never make... hear you, Mr. Hancock. They'll never hear you. Project, Mr. Hancock. Project.
2: Project? My wife's a very funny woman. My wife's a very funny woman. She woke me up last night. I said, what do you want? She said, you forgot to take your sleeping pills. All right.
1: Mr. Hancock, we don't wish to know that. This is a rough stupid, no ambition. They don't want to learn. They're hooligans.
0: What about the cane?
1: The cane? We tried caning them. We're always caning them. Half of them spend so much of their time bending over, we've forgotten what they look like.
0: Don't worry. I haven't lost faith in this generation, sir. They can't all be bad. There must be some good in them somewhere. There must be a way. I'll get through to them.
1: I don't know how. They've got 16 desks piled up behind the door. We haven't seen them for a fortnight. Hancock, you've got the toughest class in the school. You're the 10th English master we've had this term. Some left, some just disappeared. He was last seen on November the 5th, trying to climb down from the top of a bonfire.
0: All they need is a little kindness and understanding. I'm sure they'll respond. Teaching is a dedicated profession, sir. I know I can.
1: I hope so, Hancock. I hope so. But first of all, before you start your duties, I'd like to show you round the school.
3: Oh, well. 5, 6, and 7. We'll be right at 7. Hey. Rock to make.
1: And this board here is the school roll of honor. 67 masters all wounded in action. And now let me take you into one of our typical classrooms, just to show you what you're up against.
0: They're a rough lot. Who are they?
1: The infants. Master's common room now. You can meet all your future colleagues. In here.
4: One step near and I'll shoot.
1: Put that gun down, James. It's the headmaster.
4: What's your password?
1: Kippers.
4: Oh, I'm very sorry, sir. You can't be too careful.
1: Oh, quite right, James, quite right.
4: We lost 2 in surprise attacks last week. Who have you got there? Reinforcements?
1: Yes. This is Mr. Hancock.
4: Ballistics and mathematics. What do you teach?
0: English.
4: How's your judo?
0: That's all. But how do I write on the blackboard, then?
4: You stand behind it and reach over the top. And I want to tell you, even then, you stand to lose a few fingers. If you've got bruises, scars...
0: No.
4: Well, that'll please them. I like starting from scratch.
0: You sound very cynical. Don't you?
4: Yeah, the dead end kids, all of them.
0: Not surprised the way you keep caning them.
4: It's the only language they understand.
0: I don't believe it. As a teacher, I refuse to believe it. There must be some way we can get close to them, understand them, and help them.
4: And I've been here for 14 years, and believe me, I know what I'm talking about. The only way you can teach them is to illustrate.

0: Where's Sydney?
1: In the nick with your old man.
0: He is not Sydney, he's in Australia. Oh, what an ignorant lot you are. Dead illiterate, a lot of you. Don't you want to learn?
2: No.
0: Right, break. Line up, collect your milk stout. Half a pint each. 15 minutes playtime. Leave your weapons on my desk as you go out.

0: Hancock, how'd you make out this morning?
1: Oh, not too bad. If only I can get them to trust me, I think I'm going to get through to them. How did you get on today?
0: Oh, very quiet, really. After my first three shots, a sort of lull came over the class. I think they're regrouping for an all-out attack this afternoon.
1: I'm sure you're not going the right way about teaching these boys. You've got to show them kindness, not violence. You're encouraging them to rebel. And they're going to one of these days. You mark my words. You're going to have a riot on your hands. And one day... What's that?
0: They're from the library.
1: There's someone in trouble. Quick. Look! Look in the library. The new music teacher struggling with one of the boys. All right, we're coming.
0: It's locked. Smash the glass.
1: You young hooligan. Take that, you brute.
0: All right, I've got him. Take it away, James. Send for the police. Are you all right, miss?
2: Yes, I think so.
0: Oh, blimey, Hancock, you aren't half going to be in trouble when the boys find out about this. You've signed your death warrant, you have. They hate anybody interfering with their social life. When you go home tonight, I'd be very careful if I was you. As you come out of the pub, they'll probably beat you up in that dark alleyway just past the telephone box.
1: How do you know?
0: Well, I always tell them to go down there. Don't look so good. You better tell your wife you might be home late. See ya.

0: Hey, you got a light, Mac?
1: Wait a minute. That voice.
2: I know you, don't I?
0: All right.

0: Who is it? Who's there? My husband's not in.
1: Put the light out.
0: Anthony, it's you.
1: I don't want you to see me. I'm not a pretty sight.

0: I know.
1: Now.
2: Put the lot out. I've been beaten up.
0: Oh, you poor darling. Come inside. I'll call the doctor.
2: No. I don't want to. We can't drag him away from other patients just to see to my beat up old face.
0: Oh, show me. Oh, Anthony, you're hurt. Boys at your school. I told you it was a mistake to go there. You're leaving. You're not going back there.
2: I can't leave. Don't you see? They need me.
0: So why? They've got a punch bag in the gym, haven't they?
2: Those other masters don't care if they learn or not. But I do. There's some good in those boys, I know there is. Nobody's ever bothered about them before. That's why they're like this. You can't believe that anybody wants to help them. I've got to earn their respect.
0: I want you to do it. It's not just you and me now. You've got to think of Oscar.
2: Who is Oscar?
0: I wanted it to be a surprise.
2: Cynthia, what do you mean?
0: Can't you see what I'm trying to tell you? At the moment, we're two. Soon, we shall be three. Anthony, I've not let the spare room. We're going to have a baby.

0: Scott, yes.
1: Oh. He's going to be a bit lumbered if he's a girl, isn't he?
0: That's why you've got to leave that school. We've got to get out of this neighborhood. I mustn't have any worries.
1: What's the school got to do with it?
0: I'll show you. Look at these horrible letters I've been getting through the post. Poison, anonymous phone calls I've been getting. I can't stand much more of it.
1: Show me those letters. This is terrible. They're disgusting. That does it. I can't leave now. These letters have settled it. Look at them. The spelling's atrocious. Those boys have sent these. Wait till I show them in the morning.

0: I don't mind telling you, lads, I'm very surprised at the spelling. I mean, swear words, I thought at least you'd get them right. And then again, that's not the right way to end a letter. You should put yours faithfully. You must watch these things. I mean, after all, I...
1: Come here.
2: What?
3: Wood in your ear. You don't like Hancock, do you?
2: I think he's a creep.
3: Exactly. I don't like the way he's trying to reform a school. If he succeeds, I'll only want educated teachers here, and I'll be out of a job. We've got to do something about it.
2: Oh, what do you suggest?
3: Look, the school governor could make a bit of trouble, show that Hancock's a bad influence on the boys or something. We might be able to get him kicked out.
2: Yeah. That gives me an idea.
3: Good lad. Here, hurry it up. His next door will be here in a minute.
2: Yeah, sure.
0: Not at all, James. Carry on. Back to your seat, West.
2: Just a minute, Peach. Just a minute. I got a question about those letters I sent to your old woman. Naughty words contained therein. Are you sure I spelled them wrong, Peach?
0: Every one of them?
2: I don't think I did.
0: You did?
2: I didn't.
0: You did, I tell you.
2: All right, then. So will you write them on the blackboard so we can see where I went wrong, huh?
0: West, I'm glad to see you're taking interest in learning something at last. Now, take this word here. Now, this is how you spelt it. See? Completely wrong. This is how it should be spelt. And this one here, look. It's another one here. I shouldn't really be doing this. These are really shocking words for boys of your age. Still, education, I'm sure it's all right.
4: Good morning.
0: What was that?
4: Good morning.
0: Downstairs. Oh, how do you do? I beg your pardon. I didn't realise.
4: Yeah, I'm just looking around the school, seeing what you masters are teaching the boys. I seen your writing on the blackboard.
0: You.
4: Well, I'll just get me glasses on. Have a look. Cool. Oh, yeah. Cool. What is this?
0: It's English.
4: Cool. Who wrote them words up then?
0: I did.
4: You don't care, do you? I reckon you ought to be able. What do you mean by it?
0: Well, I was showing them the correct way to spell them.
4: You can't teach words like that in school. I mean, after all, hello, there's a new one on me up there. I've never seen that one before.
0: But you don't understand, sir.
4: Wait a minute. Let's write it down in the diary. You were saying?
0: I was doing it for a reason. I was showing them the correct way to write a poison pen letter.
4: Ooh, you're a bit of a boy, aren't you? I don't know what the Board of Governors is going to say about this. I'm afraid we'll have to sack you.
0: But you can't sack me. I'm trying to help these boys. I'm trying to teach them.
5: You get rid of them, Governor. His old man got 2 years in prison for housebreaking.
0: He didn't. He's lying. You can't sack me. I beg of you, not when I'm just succeeding. You can't sack me, please. I go down on my bended knees. I kiss your boot.
4: Oh, no, stop missing the bed.
5: Sack the creep.
0: No, sir, don't. Is that boy the trouble? Westy's the ringleader. Get rid of him and the school will be all right. Expel that boy.
5: Sack the creep.
0: Expel him.
5: Sack him.
0: Expel him.

0: that happened many years ago. The rest of the class, tired of West's bullying, they defended me. Said what a good teacher I was, and West was expelled. I finally peaceful, well-conducted school now. Oscar, my son, is 5 now. He starts school himself tomorrow. Oscar, come over here and say a few words to the nice people.
1: Say what you want to now, you fat old creep. Wait till I get you in school tomorrow. Boy, am I going to make trouble for you, you stupid old slob.
0: It's my own fault. I never should have asked.
2: This was Hancock's Half Hour, starring Joni Hancock with Bill Kerr, Sidney James, Andre Melly and Kenneth Williams. Incidental music was composed and orchestrated by Wally Stott and played by the BBC Augmented Review Orchestra, conducted by Harry Rabinowitz. The show, which was recorded, was written by Ray Gorton and Alan Simpson and produced by Dennis Main.

the sun stopped at sleep, I saw you there, you were standing in the street, and you weren't tall, I think you came up to my knee, but you just smiled real big and said, what do

Some time ago, my brother and I were driving one evening to Chattanooga, Tennessee, from Atlanta. We were driving the car. And for some reason, the drivers were very mysterious that night.

the next car that comes along here refuses to dim the light, I'm going to fail to dim mine and throw them on in all of that power. And I looked at him right quick and said, oh, no, don't do that. There's too much light on this highway. It will end up in mutual destruction for all. Somebody got to have some sense on this highway.

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All the keeps I take to trade from places I've been, from places I've been. 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My dream, my saddle, I wear my old spurs, which are in my old rats, which are here in my red rats. 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

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Highbrow dine. I got a reputation through this land in me GT Falcon panel van. Cause I'm the porcupine from Proserpine. 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

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I'm the boss man porcupine round Proserpine.

They're nice and sweet, got prickly skin down to their feet, but their boys don't like me Casanova line. So they paid it, but I washed it off, 'cause I'm the porcupine from Proserpine. I've been around this countryside, maybe took some Sheilas for a ride, and they all thought me style was pretty fine. I've travelled down to Narra Mine to time for this old porcupine. When I was just a little kid, a funny thing one day I did that put this prickly feeling down me spine. When a barbed wire fence stuck in me bum, oh gee, that's nice, is that porcupine from Proserpine? If you should come to Proserpine and see some female porcupine, remember that she's probably mine. I'm the boss man porcupine round Proserpine. I'm loaded up with class, it's true, sex appeal, 'cause I'm the porcupine. 'Cause I'm the porcupine from Proserpine. Is that you, Mum?

Well, I'd like to do, I'm just doing it with guitar because the particular style of guitar that I've used all my life goes right back to the beginning of country music, which originated in many countries around the world. This is what we call the pick and strum guitar. And Australia, the late and great Tex Morton, he played this particular style, and Buddy Williams, many other people like that. My old friend Gordon Parsons, the late Gordon Parsons. So it's a different style to what a lot of people use today, but you use the old thumb pick, which they refer to as a plowshare, but when you learn that way as a kid, you sort of stick to it. Anyway, it's a rough and tumble way, but it suits the old bush ballad of Australia pretty well, and this is a song called Cattle Camp Crooner.

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He's a good dog. I got him as a pup. I've tried to teach him all the tricks, and then I just gave up. He acted very bright, but his eyes have got this glow, and I think he actually knows some things that actually I don't.

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Yes, and that's just what. When the rain tumbles down, when the rain

the night. Heading north to Alice, west down on the air. West down on people, they keep passing by. People, they keep passing by. Just Sydney, Melbourne, Alice. Sydney, Melbourne, on the line. On the line, down the line. Way down the line. Life in Port Augusta. Life in Port Augusta. Things don't change. Things don't change. Life in Port Augusta. Life in Port Augusta. Stay in the state.

Good multinational, dried up dreams on stony ground. 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

Here's a song that we tried to record a long time. 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
1: Hello there, I'm Sean Bindley. The Australian Medical Association is calling for greater collaboration with governments to address key workforce shortages. It follows revelations patients at Brisbane's Wesley Breast Clinic are being turned away from routine checks due to a shortage of radiologists. AMA Queensland spokesperson Nick Yim says it's an industry-wide problem.
2: We do really need to have that workforce plan in place to know what specialties are we short and how are we going to increase those number of specialties coming into Queensland and to keep them in Queensland. Not just radiology, but it's across the whole sector. And it's really important for Queenslanders that we have the right medical workforce there.
1: Brent crude has hit a one-month high after the US carried out a fresh wave of strikes against Iranian military targets near the Strait of Hormuz on Tuesday and reinstated its naval blockade of Iranian ports. Shipping traffic through the Strait has plummeted by more than 50% compared with the previous week, according to tracking data, after Iran declared passage through the waterway not possible and retaliated with drone and missile attacks on US-linked sites in Bahrain, Kuwait and Jordan. Dr. Laura James, a senior Middle East analyst at a Dow Jones-owned research firm in London, says the world's oil reserves were already under strain before the latest escalation.
3: The point is that what kept the global economy going through the previous several months was that stocks were being depleted very heavily. Those haven't yet been replenished. So this time we get to a crisis quicker.
1: Consumer advocates warn urgent action is needed to simplify the energy market for customers as more struggle to pay their bills. A new report has found a quarter of Australians review their power plans less than once a year, leaving them exposed to a hefty loyalty tax. Energy Consumers Australia spokesperson Patrick Verrey says lawmakers must step in.
4: We are calling on governments to introduce a consumer duty, and this would be a fundamental reshift where energy retailers would have to make sure that all consumers are on a fair plan.
1: A man is in custody after a body was found outside a burning home in Sydney's west. Toby Goff reports.
5: Emergency services were called to reports of a fire at a home at Glenmore Park, arriving to find the property well alight and discovering the body of a man outside. Firefighters extinguished the flames and investigators established a crime scene. The man, believed to be aged in his 60s, is yet to be formally identified. A 36-year-old has now been arrested in a car at Werrington. He's been taken to hospital under police guard, where he's being treated for minor injuries. Toby Goff, Sydney.
1: Health experts are endorsing new guidelines recommending blood pressure checks for children from as young as 7. Research shows up to 44,000 Australian children are living with undetected stage 2 high blood pressure. The Heart Foundation's Professor Gary Jennings says we can't ignore the early warning signs of cardiovascular damage.
6: Once you sit on a trajectory and get older, they're the people that later on have significant risk factors and then are more likely to have heart problems in middle age.
1: Researchers will be using state-of-the-art sonar equipment to produce a detailed map of the seafloor along Australia's east coast. 5 teams are setting sail.

0: on a CSIRO research vessel today, making their way from Hobart to Brisbane over the next week. James Cook University's Catherine Wang will be on board. She says they're wanting to better understand what lies below.
1: This will help us to understand what's happening with our ecosystem in terms of the marine life and the marine environment. This will help us also to plan and manage our marine protected parks and areas.
0: This is Air News. Firstly to AFL, and George Hewitt will have to get through training today if he's to overcome a back injury to face Collingwood on Saturday night. The Carlton midfielder managed just a quarter in the loss to Hawthorn. Interim coach Josh Fraser says he isn't leaning into the rivalry against his old club.
2: Certainly we haven't built it up to be different, as opposed to, you know, Monday represented a chance for us to review the game and get to work again. That's, you know, we've had a consistent approach to that in my time as the interim coach. Really it's about what can we learn, how do we get better.
0: Jerome Luai has spoken for the first time since being told he's no longer wanted at the West Tigers next year. The 5'8" will link up with the Eels next season before he takes up a lucrative deal as the PNG Chiefs' marquee man in 2028. Luai admits he was shocked, but says rugby league is a business and he understands the decision.
3: Fully supportive of the club, of that, knowing that there's some potential in these guys here, especially in the halves. And without opportunity, those guys can't prosper. And the last thing I wanted to be was a roadblock for another man's success.
0: In football, Argentina have stunned England with a late comeback in their semi-final at the FIFA World Cup this morning. The world champions scoring two late goals to win 2-1 and set up a clash with Spain in Monday morning's final. World Rugby is being urged to crack down on hip drop tackles after a nasty lower leg injury was suffered by star junior wallaby Trayvon Pritchard. Australian Independent Radio News.
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6: 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The weather for today, Friday, a little warmer, hey? 9 degrees at the moment and mostly cloudy and cool with a maximum of 19. Saturday, mostly cloudy and cool, 11 to 19. Sunday, afternoon clouds and cool, 14 to 20. And Monday, mostly sunny and cool, 13 to 21 degrees.
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Good morning and welcome to Room FM 100.1. 54631228 is the phone number. And looks as if all is good this morning, just the news was out of date. So that's just being worked on. But apart from that, I think everything's a goer today. Not like Wednesday morning. 54631228 is the phone number. And it is 11 minutes past 6 o'clock. If you'd like to say good morning or put in some birthday calls, say hello, give me a bell. I'd love to play you some special songs that you haven't heard for a while. That's if we've got them. Okay, we'll start off with Don Costa with Rockabilly Rebel.

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Well, that was pretty quick from Melinda Snyder. It was spaghetti is ready. Hardly be cooked, would it, in that short time? Next up, I'd like to play Ring of Fire by Don Costa.

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All birthdays and anniversary calls will be done once a day at 7:30 during the breakfast shows. 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So phone 5463 1228 to register your birthday and anniversary call.

Yes, and that was I've Got $5 and It's Saturday Night by George Jones. That wouldn't get you very far these days, would it? Now, how about Dogs Like Fishing Too by Anita Rhee?

Yes, plenty of dogs like going fishing, don't they? With their owners, and I think their owners like going fishing more so. Righto, Viv would like me to play a song for Dennis and Carol, Gidgee After Rain, and that's by Tom Maxwell.

And that was Ain't Love a lot like that. Now, I played that one for Viv. Viv sends out a call to all the crew, and it's Beach House in the Blue Mountains. That's Clive and Daryl and myself.

fixing things here again. Seems to be a bit of a something that keeps happening here every day. Righto, that was Beach House in the Blue Mountains. I'd like to play Bowling Club Blues for Peter. And Viv, good morning to you, and that's by Neville Anderson.

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1: Hello there, I'm Sean Bingley. The Australian Medical Association is calling for greater collaboration with governments to address key workforce shortages. It follows revelations patients at Brisbane's Wesley Breast Clinic are being turned away from routine checks due to a shortage of radiologists. AMA Queensland spokesperson Nick Gim says it's an industry-wide problem.
2: We do really need to have that workforce plan in place to know what specialties are we short and how we're going to increase those number of specialties coming into Queensland and to keep them in Queensland. Not just radiology, but it's across the whole sector. And it's really important for Queenslanders that we have the right medical workforce there.
1: Brent crude has hit a one-month high after the US carried out a fresh wave of strikes against Iranian military targets near the Strait of Hormuz on Tuesday and reinstated its naval blockade of Iranian ports. Shipping traffic through the Strait has plummeted by more than 50% compared with the previous week, according to tracking data, after Iran declared passage through the waterway not possible and retaliated with drone and missile attacks on US-linked sites in Bahrain, Kuwait and Jordan. Dr. Laura James, a senior Middle East analyst at a Dow Jones-owned research firm in London, says the world's oil reserves were already under strain before the latest escalation.
3: The point is that what kept the global economy going through the previous several months was that stocks were being depleted very heavily. Those haven't yet been replenished. So this time we get to a crisis quicker.
1: Consumer advocates warn urgent action is needed to simplify the energy market for customers as more struggle to pay their bills. A new report has found a quarter of Australians review their power plans less than once a year, leaving them exposed to a hefty loyalty tax. Energy Consumers Australia spokesperson Patrick Verrey says lawmakers must step in.
4: We are calling on governments to introduce a consumer duty, and this would be a fundamental reshift where energy retailers would have to make sure that all consumers are on a fair plan.
1: A man is in custody after a body was found outside a burning home in Sydney's west. Toby Goff reports.
5: Emergency services were called to reports of a fire at a home at Glenmore Park, arriving to find the property well alight and discovering the body of a man outside. Firefighters extinguished the flames and investigators established a crime scene. The man, believed to be aged in his 60s, is yet to be formally identified. A 36-year-old has now been arrested in a car at Werrington. He's been taken to hospital under police guard, where he's being treated for minor injuries. Toby Goff, Sydney.
1: Health experts are endorsing new guidelines recommending blood pressure checks for children from as young as 7. Research shows up to 44,000 Australian children are living with undetected stage 2 high blood pressure. The Heart Foundation's Professor Gary Jennings says we can't ignore the early warning signs of cardiovascular damage.
6: Once you sit on a trajectory and get older, they're the people that later on have significant risk factors and then are more likely to have heart problems in middle age.
1: Researchers will be using state-of-the-art sonar equipment to produce a detailed map of the seafloor along Australia's east coast. 5 teams are setting sail on a CSIRO research vessel today, making their way from Hobart to Brisbane over the next week. James Cook University's Catherine Wang will be on board. She says they're wanting to better understand what lies below.
7: This will help us to understand what's happening with our ecosystem in terms of the marine life and the marine environment. This will help us also to plan and manage our marine protected parks and areas.
1: This is Air News.

0: Firstly to AFL, and George Hewitt will have to get through training today if he's to overcome a back injury to face Collingwood on Saturday night. The Carlton midfielder managed just a quarter in the loss to Hawthorn. Interim coach Josh Forey against his old club.
1: Certainly we haven't built it up to be different, as opposed to, you know, Monday represented a chance for us to review the game and get to work again. That's, you know, we've had a consistent approach to that in my time as the interim coach. Really it's about what can we learn, how do we get better.
0: Jerome Luai has spoken for the first time since being told he's no longer wanted at the West Tigers next year. The 5'8 will link up with the Eels next season before he takes up a lucrative deal as the PNG Chiefs' marquee man in 2028. Luai admits he was shocked, but says rugby league is a business and he understands the decision.
2: Fully supportive of the club, of that, knowing that there's some potential in these guys here, especially in the halves. And without opportunity, those guys can't prosper. And the last thing I wanted to be was a roadblock for another man's success.
0: In football, Argentina have stunned England with a late comeback in their semi-final at the FIFA World Cup this morning. The world champions scoring two late goals to win 2-1 and set up a clash with Spain in Monday morning's final. World Rugby is being urged to crack down on hip drop tackles after a nasty lower leg injury was suffered by Australian Independent Radio News.
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5: 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Well, I wonder how cold it is now. It's much milder, isn't it? 8.5 degrees. Today's forecast, mostly cloudy and cool with a maximum of 19. Saturday, mostly cloudy and cool, 11 to 19. Sunday, afternoon clouds and cool, 14 to 20. And Monday, mostly sunny and cool, 13 to 21 degrees.
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5: 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The phone number, 5463 1228. And we will have Booner Fruit Supply shortly and a request for Dorothy, which is Doggy in the Window. 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

I hope you enjoyed that, Dorothy. So now I'll play the telephone effect. Tell me what one of the specials are here on Room FM 100.1. So old Bowery down in Ipswich, and it's Gone Fishing, which is a request from Yvonne.

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Next, a lot of songs. Running Bear by Johnny Preston, and that's for Yvonne, and then Little Boy Lost by Johnny Ashcroft. 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

0: Yes, and there's no birthday calls. I'm really, really sad. And there's no birthday draw. So nobody gets a cake today, but we'll still have a word from our sponsors.
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0: 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And I don't know what's happening. 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
0: Well, it's time for Boona Fruit Supply draw, so I wonder who'll be lucky enough to win that today. Got the pot. Do the stirring. We've got one here. I'll get it unfolded. Chook, you've won a $20 voucher from Boona Fruit Supply. Congratulations to you. Well, now it's time to play a song for Robin and John. It is, what have we got for you? Footprints from Brian Letton. And that's Good Morning from Viv.

One night I had a dream that I was walking with the Lord. The waves and surf were crashing as we strolled together along the shore. And then, across the clear blue skies, flashed visions of my past. Scenes from bygone days that were never meant to last. In each scene I noticed footprints set clearly in the sand. And mostly there were two sets right from where they first began. One set mine and one the Lord's as he held my hand. Footprints down my path of life. Footprints in the sand. Then I stopped and I looked again, and much to my surprise,

There was often just one set of footprints along my path of life. And it was at the saddest and the lowest times that it seemed I walked alone. So I turned and I asked the Lord why he should leave me on my own. I said, Lord, you once told me that should I follow you, you would always walk beside me and help to see me through. And yet in those troubled times when I needed your guiding hand, I noticed along my path of life one set of footprints in the sand. I just can't understand it, Lord, why you'd leave my side when I most needed you to help hold back the tide. Then the Lord said, my precious child, and he took me by the hand. And he said, I never left you to walk alone along the sand. At times, one set of footprints, and I know it's true. Because throughout all your troubled times, it was then that I carried you.

And that was Footprints in the Sand, and that was for Robin and John over at Aratula from Viv, and he says a big good morning to you. Now, anybody want to get through to me in the working, 631-951. So if you need to, flashing in and out, not working all the time. So, what have we got up next? How about Catfish John by Johnny Russell?

flames come now, because flames come so open, colored flames, as you reach the flow nowhere, as you bring when it's right, when it's right, all the sand and desert land, time has never changed, never changed.

Do you want to get rid of the Monday blues? 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
1: Good morning, I'm Lee Harrison. Telstra executives will today appear before a parliamentary inquiry investigating last week's outage. Nelson Scott reports.
2: The recent Telstra outage crippled its network, halted some train lines, and blocked more than 600 people from calling 000. Executives from the telco will today to explain why emergency calls failed to go through during the disruption. Representatives from 000 will also front the hearing, which is being chaired by Greens Senator Sarah Hanson-Young. The inquiry, Communications Watchdog, which could see Telstra fined up to $30 million. Nelson Scott, Canberra.
1: The multi-billion dollar cost of the AUKUS deal, along with concerns about nuclear waste, are dominating a public inquiry. Patrick is among those to address the hearing in Adelaide. The defence agreement between Australia, the US and UK will see nuclear-powered submarines made here. Mr. Patrick says the $368 billion price tag makes it a risky proposition.
3: We're spending all our money on 1 gram, and understand in terms of filling up that basket, the US hens are not laying enough eggs and the UK chook is headless.
1: A man's now been charged with murder after his father was found home. Emergency services found the man aged in his 60s with multiple injuries out the front of a property at Glenmore Park. A 36-year-old is due to face Penrith Court, charged with domestic violence murder. There are prisoners at Perth's maximum security Casuarina Jail. One officer has been injured, two wings of the unit have been damaged, and water has inundated cells. An investigation is underway following a fatal. Last night, police were called to the incident in South Gladstone, where a ute and motorbike collided. The 31-year-old rider died at the scene. Protests have erupted in Ukraine after the country's defence minister was replaced. The move is believed to have been sparked by tensions between him and the nation's commander-in-chief. This protester telling the BBC he's been effective in the role during the Russian invasion.
4: He knew his job and he had his results, and everyone could see that he had proper results that everyone was expecting.
1: And a tsunami warning has been downgraded in New Zealand following a magnitude 5.9 earthquake. The quake struck 40 kilometres north of Tiano. The warning is now at advisory level. This is Air News. The Brisbane Broncos have toppled the ladder leading Penrith Panthers in last night's NRL. Terry Daniel reports.
5: The Brisbane's finals hopes alive to defeat the Penrith Panthers 14-12 at Parramatta Stadium. Brisbane fullback Reece Walsh slotted a conversion from the sideline with 10 minutes remaining to give the Broncos the lead. In wet conditions, the Broncos scored 3-2 in their first win since April and keeps them still in the fight for the finals footy. The Brisbane side were bolstered by the return of key players, including skipper Adam Reynolds, who told Nine he's glad for the win, but lots of work yet to be done.
6: Yeah, it's good. We knew it was going to be tough. We knew backs were against the wall, but the belief and the fight in this team is amazing. You know, for once we haven't dropped our heads, going about our business to training. We knew it would turn, and it was great to get a result tonight, but yeah, still a lot of work in front of us.
5: Terry Daniel, Air Sport.
1: A boost for the Swans ahead of tonight's game against Adelaide, with Logan McDonald returning from injury. Swans coach Dean Cox says Brayton Campbell will also play after overcoming a pre-season shin stress fracture.
7: It's a great story for the footy club. You know, he spent the first 18 rounds out, 17 rounds out, and to get injured in before the GWS game, and the work he's put in has been unbelievable.
1: And Harry Potter replaces the injured Dylan Peach on the wing as one of three changes to the Wallabies side for Saturday's test against Italy. Australian Independent Radio News.
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10: Good morning, and the weather for today, Friday, mostly cloudy and cool with a maximum of 19. It's 8.5 degrees at the moment. Saturday, mostly cloudy and cool, 11 to 19. Sunday, afternoon clouds and cool, 14 to 20.

0: Mostly sunny and cool, 13 to 21 degrees.
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1: The next social is on the 15th of August, and it's Jeff Brown as the guest artist, and that's out at the Laboona Golf Club. 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It was Slim Dusty with Looking Forward, Looking Back. How about One Step Forward, Two Steps Back by the Seekers?

One step forward and two steps back. I don't know that I have ever heard that song. So that's unusual. Next up, we've got Lemon Tree by The Seekers. And the phones are working here at the moment again. 5463128. And it's 19 minutes past 8 o'clock.

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Now we've got a request for Fionine. Good morning to you. We've done us proud by Slim Dusty.

And that was Lee Kernaghan with High Country. Next up, I'd say good morning to Chook, When the Karawongs Come Down from the Mountains by Slim Dusty.

life on the farm is kind of laid back. 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
1: I'd play another Charlie Lansbury number. Love you every second.

Well, my shift is over. Jackie's here. Beck's not. So stay tuned for the girls to come in. 5463128 is the number of your local community radio station. Bye for now. 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

0: explain why emergency calls failed to go through during the disruption. Representatives from Triple Zero will also front the hearing, which is being chaired by Green Senator Barry, comes amid a separate investigation by the communications watchdog, which could see Telstra fined up to $30 million. Nelson Scott, Canberra.
1: The multi-billion dollar cost of the AUKUS deal, along with concerns about nuclear waste, are dominating a public inquiry. Former federal politician Rex Patrick is among those to address the hearing in Adelaide. The defence agreement between Australia, the US and UK will see nuclear-powered submarines made here. Mr Patrick says the $368 billion price tag makes it a risky proposition.
2: We're spending all our money on one all-eggs-in-one-basket program, and understand in terms of filling up that basket, the US hens are not laying enough eggs and the UK chook is headless.
1: A man's now been charged with murder after his father was found dead outside a Western Sydney home. Emergency services found the man aged in his 60s with multiple injuries out the front of a property at Glenmore Park. A 36-year-old is due to face Penrith Court, charged with domestic violence murder. There's been a disturbance involving several prisoners at Perth's maximum security Casuarina Jail. One officer has been injured, two wings of the unit have been damaged, and water has inundated cells. An investigation is underway following a fatal crash in central Queensland. Last night, police were called to the incident in South Gladstone, where a ute and motorbike collided. The 31-year-old rider died at the scene. Protests have erupted in Ukraine after the country's defence minister was replaced. The move to replace Mykhailo Fedorov is believed to have been sparked by tensions between him and the nation's commander-in-chief. This protester telling the BBC he's been effective in the role during the Russian invasion.
3: He knew his job and he had his results, and everyone could see that he had proper results that everyone was expecting.
1: And a tsunami warning has been downgraded in New Zealand following a magnitude 5.9 earthquake. The quake struck 40 kilometres north of Tiano. The warning is now at advisory level. This is Air News. The Brisbane Broncos have toppled the ladder leading Penrith Panthers in last night's NRL. Terry Daniel reports.
4: The Brisbane Broncos have kept their slim NRL's finals hopes alive to defeat the Penrith Panthers 14-12 at Parramatta Stadium. Brisbane fullback Reece Walsh slotted a conversion from the sideline with 10 minutes remaining to give the Broncos the lead. In wet conditions, the Broncos scored 3-2 in their first win since April and keeps them still in the fight for the finals footy. The Brisbane side were bolstered by the return of key players, including skipper Adam Reynolds, who told Nine he's glad for the win, but lots of work yet to be done.
5: Yeah, it's good. We knew it was going to be tough. We knew backs were against the wall, but the belief and the fight in this team's amazing. You know, for once we haven't dropped our heads, going about our business to training. We knew it would turn, and it was great to get a result tonight, but yeah, still a lot of work in front of us.
4: Terry Daniel, Air Sport.
1: A boost for the Swans ahead of tonight's game against Adelaide, with Logan McDonald returning from injury. Swans coach Dean Cox says Brayden Campbell will also play after overcoming a pre-season shin stress fracture.
6: It's a great story for the footy club. You know, he spent the first 18 rounds out, 17 rounds out, and to get injured in before the GWS game, and the work he's put in has been unbelievable.
1: And Harry Potter replaces the injured Dylan Peach on the wing as one of three changes to the Wallabies side for Saturday's test against Italy. Australian Independent Radio News.
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9: The weather today in Boona, we've started off with 10 degrees, going for a top of 21 with a shower or two, and that'd probably be if that wind dies down. Tomorrow, 10 up to 22 with no rain, and Sunday, 12 to 22 with a shower or two. Right now in Boona, we are sitting on 15.8 degrees.
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1: And you're on deck with Jackie and Beck. I didn't realise I was boring Jackie that much.
2: No, I was choking. So we've got our first request.
1: We have.
2: We're going to hit the ground running today.
1: We have. So we've got TNT, our dynamic duo from Boona. Motorcycle Drive by who sings this song again? It's
2: Zach
1: a new
2: Bryan.
1: One. Zach Bryan, that's right. I knew it was Zach someone.
2: I didn't think those larrikins had motorbikes.
1: I didn't think they knew who Zach Bryan was.
2: Enjoy your song, guys.
3: 1, 2, 3, 4. 1, 2.

0: That finished quick.
1: Suddenly we're having a good old yarn, we were.
0: Talking about beds.
1: Yeah.
0: All the rest of it.
1: All the shenanigans that are going to go on this weekend.
0: I know, right? Oh, speaking of shenanigans.
1: Yeah.
0: The big booty bingo.
1: I know. That's what Jackie's gearing up for.
0: I can't wait. Someone said to me, oh, what are you wearing? And I went, no, we don't dress up. We just go.
1: Yeah.
0: There's people there that are dressed up.
1: Yeah.
0: Like I'm going to dress up as a big drag queen. I look like that every other day.
1: That's just normal.
0: Yeah, that's just me normal when I put my makeup on too heavy. You got any jokes for us?
1: Oh, have I got some jokes? I'm just trying to work out which one to start
0: which
1: with.
0: Which one's the funniest?
1: Yeah. Oh, they're all funny.
0: Of course.
1: All right. Okay. I've picked one. So this guy from the city decides he wants to go duck hunting. He's in the country. He's gone to the country for a visit. He's out for several days before he catches sight of a duck and then finally sees the perfect duck. Takes aim, shoots it. Duck falls down, hits a barn in another farmer's yard. The hunter climbs over the fence and goes into the farmer's yard to get the duck, and as soon as the hunter bends over to pick up the duck, this huge farmer comes out and goes, "What do you think you're doing in my yard?" And the hunter points at the duck and says, "Come to get my duck. It's my duck." The farmer says, "That's not your duck. It's my duck. It's in my yard." And he goes, "No, this isn't your duck. I shot the duck. I've been out hunting you for a couple of days. I finally found this duck. You know I'm from the city. Give me a break." The farmer says, "You're from the city, eh?" He goes, "Yeah." He goes, "Well, you don't know how property works in the country, do you? This is my property. It's my duck. But I'm a fair guy, so we'll give you a chance to settle the, to get the duck by settling our disagreement country style." And the city guy goes, "Oh, country style? What's that?" Hunter says, "Well," he goes, "I kick you in the groin, and then you kick me in the groin, and we take turns kicking each other in the groin. Whoever's left standing keeps the duck."
0: What?
1: Did I do that out here?
0: No, we do not. Well, I don't know. Maybe on a Friday night after.
1: The city guy anyway goes, "Yep, righto then, I'm up for it." So he goes, the farmer goes, "Righto then, I'll go first." And he hauls off and whack, kicks the city guy square in the groin. The city guy falls to the ground. He's rolling around the dirt, manages to climb back up to his feet. He takes a deep breath and says, "Okay, I guess it's my turn now." The farmer shrugs and says, "You can keep the duck."
0: That's not even funny. That's poor guy.
1: That was a pretty long one, so I won't give you another one yet, but I've got plenty more. That's the longest one.
0: Okay. Well, here's Credence with some cotton fields.

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1: And you're on deck with Jackie and Beck.
0: We got another request.
1: We have Diana out at Fernvale's requested a song.
0: Oh, this will be a goodie. She picked some good ones.
1: Yeah.
0: What did she pick today?
1: She picked some real good dancing songs. So we've got Sweat by Inner Circle.
0: I don't think anyone will be sweating today.
1: No, too cold, but a la la la la long. A la la la la long.
0: Oh, my goodness. Stop, Beck.
1: Come on.
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0: You're on deck with Jackie and Beck. We've got another song request.
2: This They're one's coming in, aren't they?
0: Yeah, Ivor. Gail and Ivor have hit me up with their song request for the day. So, Ivor's requested a Cat Stevens song, Another Saturday Night. Should we tell him it's only Friday?
2: Maybe he's waiting for Saturday night.
0: Yeah, maybe he's looking forward to. I know why, because I'm sleeping over.
2: Oh, yeah? Hey, yeah. This song always reminds me of Hey, Hey, It's Saturday, and I Ain't Got Nobody.

0: He was in an awful way. Hey, you know who else is?
1: Who?
0: Gail, because she always has to pick a song if Ivor does. It's like a jealousy thing, I think, going with them two. I don't know.
1: Two peas in a pod, can't have one without the other, right?
0: I know, right?
1: Like, she has picked a good song, though.
0: What is she picking?
1: She's got the Everly Brothers.
0: Yeah.
1: Kathy's Clown.
0: Oh, I haven't heard that for ages.
1: I know. How good is this song? I can't wait to sing along.
0: Oh, I take that back now if you're just copying Ivor.

0: Oh, look out. She's got some more jokes lined up. Here we go.
1: All right. So two friends are walking their dogs together. One's got a big black lab, while the other's got this little minuscule chihuahua. Made me think of you, this joke. Little hulky at home. They pass a bar and the lab owner says, "Let's get a drink." The chihuahua walker says, "That'd be great, but we can't take our dogs in there." The first walker responds and says, "Watch me." The lab owner strolls in with a dog and orders a drink. The bartender says, "Sorry, but you can't bring your dog in here." Feigning offence, the woman says, "He's my seeing eye dog." The bartender quickly apologises and serves her a drink. The other woman follows her chihuahua in tow and orders a drink as well. Again, the bartender says, "No dogs allowed in the bar." The second woman replied, "He's my seeing eye dog." The bartender makes a face and laughs. "A chihuahua? Give me a break." Without missing a beat, the woman goes, "What? They gave me a chihuahua?"
0: Oh, my God.
1: That's pretty clever.
0: That was pretty clever. Oh, my God, you idiot. All right, with that, let's go to Taylor Swift with Red.

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1: You're on deck with Jackie and Beck.
0: And our members draw.
1: Members draw.
0: The memberships are due.
1: Yep. Oh, I still haven't remembered to pay
0: my. I know. I paid it this morning and Robert
1: just reminded me. Oh, I promise Robert we'll do it. I'll do it this weekend. I'll get it done. Just so busy. But, yep, so if anyone else out there wants to become a member, give us a call at the studio or pop on up and someone will point you in the right direction. We have our monthly members draw that we do on the last Friday of every month.
0: And our fabulous sponsors for that,
1: who are they? So we have the Boona Barber, Maynard's, Elite Butchers, and the Roadvale Hotel. So at the end of every month, one of those fantastic businesses sponsors us and provides a prize for one of our lucky members.
0: So
1: you've got to be in it to win it. So, yep, become a member and you get to go into the members draw and then obviously you get to sponsor our wonderful little community radio station.
0: I just wonder why you never pick my name out. Oh, because I'm the one that picks them out.
1: That could be it.
0: Damn it.
1: Saying that, I never win either.
0: I need to try and get the magic fingers out and try and find my name so I win one of those great prizes.
1: You are pretty lucky, though. Like, Jackie's one of those people, everyone, that can just win something everywhere she goes. It's like a little Buddha. I think we need to, like, pat her head and rub a tummy or something and we might win something too.
0: Have you seen my other half? I ain't that lucky.
1: You've obviously been patting his head a lot because he's got no hair left on it. And rubbing it too much.
0: Okay, we got an Ella Langley and Morgan Wallen song. I Can't Love You Anymore.

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